For Northwest Indiana, mostly sunny and warm today with highs in the mid-80s. We'll be partly cloudy tonight with lows in the mid-60s. Highs will be around 80 on Friday under mostly sunny skies. There's a slight chance of showers or storms late in the day. Heavy rain is expected Friday night with lows in the mid-60s. Showers are likely again on Saturday with highs in the mid-70s. We'll be in the upper 70s and dry on Sunday with mostly sunny skies. Then lots of sunshine on Monday with highs back in the low.

0: 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That's your region forecast.
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0: for Northwest Indiana. Mostly sunny and warm today with highs in the mid-80s. We'll be partly cloudy tonight with lows in the mid-60s. Highs will be around 80 on Friday under mostly sunny skies. There's a slight chance of showers or storms late in the day. Heavy rain is expected Friday night with lows in the mid-60s. Showers are likely again on Saturday with highs in the mid-70s. We'll be in the upper 70s and dry on Sunday with mostly sunny skies. Then lots of sunshine on Monday with highs back in the low 80s. That's your region forecast.
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0: Alzheimer's Association of Northwest Indiana will host three Walk to End Alzheimer's events this fall. 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

0: for Northwest Indiana. Temperatures will drop into the low 60s tonight under mostly cloudy skies. We'll be mostly sunny to start the day on Friday with highs in the low 80s. There's a slight chance of showers and thunderstorms late in the day. Friday night, we could have heavy rain with lows in the mid 60s. Showers are likely Saturday with highs in the mid 70s. Sunday, we could have some lingering showers in the morning. Then we should dry out with highs in the low 70s. Monday looks dry. Lots of sunshine with highs in the upper 70s. That's your region forecast.
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0: For Northwest Indiana, mostly sunny and warm today with highs in the mid-80s. We'll be partly cloudy tonight with lows in the mid-60s. Highs will be around 80 on Friday under mostly sunny skies. There's a slight chance of showers or storms late in the day. Heavy rain is expected Friday night with lows in the mid-60s. Showers are likely again on Saturday with highs in the mid-70s. We'll be in the upper 70s and dry on Sunday with mostly sunny skies. Then lots of sunshine on Monday with highs back in the low 80s. That's your region forecast.
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0: For Northwest Indiana, our temperatures will be in the low 60s tonight with mostly cloudy skies. Expect mostly sunny skies for Friday with highs in the low 80s. Showers may move in late in the day and expect heavy rain overnight Friday night with lows in the mid 60s. We'll be in the low 70s on Saturday with showers likely, more showers Saturday night with lows back in the mid 60s. Temps will be in the low 70s on Sunday with showers in the morning, then mostly cloudy skies. We finally start to dry out Sunday night and into Monday. Highs on Monday will be in the upper 70s under sunny skies. That's your region forecast.
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0: of Northwest Indiana will host three Walk to End Alzheimer's events this fall. 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

0: For Northwest Indiana, temperatures are in the low 60s tonight under mostly cloudy skies. We'll be sunny and warm today, though, with highs in the low 80s. Rain moves in late today, and we could have heavy rain overnight tonight with lows in the mid-60s. Showers continue Saturday with highs in the low 70s. More rain Saturday night with lows in the mid-60s. Some showers may linger into Sunday morning, then we'll be mostly cloudy with highs in the low 70s. We start to warm up on Monday, highs in the upper 70s under sunny skies. That's your region forecast.
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0: We'll be mostly cloudy this morning with temperatures in the low 60s, but we should warm up quickly with highs in the low 80s today under mostly sunny skies. Some showers and storms may develop late today. Heavy rain is in the forecast for tonight. Lows will be in the mid 60s. Showers are likely on Saturday with highs in the low 70s. Rain continues Saturday night and into Sunday morning. Then we'll be mostly cloudy on Sunday with highs in the low 70s. We finally dry out and warm up for Monday. Day, sunny skies with highs in the upper 70s. That's your region forecast.
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0: For Northwest Indiana, our temperatures will be in the low 60s tonight with mostly cloudy skies. Expect mostly sunny skies for Friday with highs in the low 80s. Showers may move in late in the day and expect heavy rain overnight Friday night with lows in the mid 60s. We'll be in the low 70s on Saturday with showers likely, more showers Saturday night with lows back in the mid 60s. Temps will be in the low 70s on Sunday with showers in the morning, then mostly cloudy skies. We finally start to dry out Sunday night and into Monday. Highs on Monday will be in the upper 70s under sunny skies. That's your region forecast.
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0: For Northwest Indiana, temperatures are in the low 60s tonight under mostly cloudy skies. We'll be sunny and warm today, though, with highs in the low 80s. Rain moves in late today, and we could have heavy rain overnight tonight with lows in the mid-60s. Showers continue Saturday with highs in the low 70s. More rain Saturday night with lows in the mid-60s. Some showers may linger into Sunday morning, then we'll be mostly cloudy with highs in the low 70s. We start to warm up on Monday, highs in the upper 70s under sunny skies. That's your region forecast.
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0: 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It brings the heat.
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0: It brings the storms.
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3: President Trump is meeting with his cabinet at Camp David today as fighting between the U.S. and Iran resumes following the collapse of a ceasefire agreement. The meeting comes as some Republicans reportedly are raising concerns about the ongoing conflict with midterm elections approaching. Reports say Elon Musk plans to spend at least $100 million to help Republicans in the upcoming midterm elections. Here's Scott Carr.
4: Reports say the world's richest man has authorized his super PAC to spend the money in at least 8 states to help Republicans in November. Musk's efforts will focus on voters who typically are less likely to vote in a non-presidential election year. Musk was a big backer of President Trump in 2024, followed by a falling out over policy issues. Since then, Musk has been seen with Trump at events, and it appears the two have reconciled. I'm Scott Carr.
3: And President Trump is launching a new program aimed at helping military veterans find jobs in the trucking industry. The initiative is called Freedom Haulers. I'm Mark Mayfield.
5: In Michigan City, the school board this week approved a long-term facilities plan. It includes the construction of a new Edgewood Elementary and renovations at Lake Hills, Pine, and Marsh Elementary schools. Addition and renovations would turn Kruger Middle School into an intermediate school serving grades 5 through 8. Changes would be implemented in the 2029-2030 academic year. Michigan City area schools said the recommendations follow a comprehensive process that began in 2024. In Gary, U.S. Steel says one of the world's most powerful heavy lift machines, a crane that's 30 stories tall, is currently at Gary Works for the reline of blast furnace number 14. Officials say the $350 million project is part of Nippon Steel's commitment to invest $14 billion in U.S. Steel facilities. The company says blast furnace number 14 is the largest of four at the Gary facility, producing iron for high-strength steel used in everything from cars and buildings. Gary Works is U.S. Steel's largest manufacturing plant. In Chesterton, the Perseid Meteor Shower and Stargaze is coming up next month at Indiana Dunes State Park. The free annual event happens during the peak of what's been called the most popular meteor shower of the year. Telescopes for deep sky viewing and constellations.

0: Talks will be set up in the Westlot parking lot starting at 8:30 p.m. Saturday, August 15th. The program is weather dependent. Registration is not required, the park said. The perseids are created by debris left from the Swift Tuttle comet. The American Meteor Society also says two other meteor showers are underway right now. The Southern Delta Aquarids and the Alpha Capricornids are expected to be reaching their peak right about now. Your forecast for the region coming up. I'm Laura Velushko.
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2: Looks pretty good to start us out on a Friday morning. I-65, the Borman, Indiana Toll Road, I-94 through Porter and LaPorte counties all moving along well. Inbound Ford to the Rand looks good. And South Shore trains reporting on time early. Something you'd like to tell us, give us a call, 219-405-7743. That's our hotline. Call only when safe to do so, please. Scott Rosenberg, Region News Team Traffic.
0: For Northwest Indiana, a beach hazard statement will be in effect from Saturday morning through Monday morning. High wave action and dangerous currents expected at Lake Michigan beaches. Waves 5 to 8 feet expected. Chance of showers today, increasing clouds with a high near 83. Light southeast wind becoming south 5 to 10 miles per hour, could gust as high as 15. Tonight, showers and possibly a thunderstorm, lows in the mid-60s. Showers and possibly a thunderstorm Saturday, highs in the mid-70s. That's your region forecast.
2: 5:04 on a Friday morning. It's the last day of July, the 31st, and it's 64 degrees right now in Crown Point. It's 62 in Valparaiso, 66 right now at the lakefront at the Gary Chicago Airport. 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

0: Rolling with the changes, REO Speedwagon. Rolling with the changes means mainly rolling into rain for this weekend. Tonight, tomorrow, Saturday night especially, and then into Sunday as well. Saturday to Saturday night is when we're supposed to get the most rain, the most consistent showers across the area. Well, I guess the garden needs to grow. We'll check into that in a bit more detail coming up in just a second. Let's check the roads first to get you up to the minute. The Rock of the Region, X-Rock 103.9. Then we got Deep Purple and something really cool from Emerson, Lake, and Palmer on the way. Pretty good starts across northwest Indiana on our highways and expressways. No accidents or incidents reported right now from anything we can see. As our volume builds, we'll start to slow down to the usual spots, light to light, and through our work zones. But for now, doing pretty well across the area. South Shore trains are reporting on time. Something you'd like to tell us, if it's safe to do so, give us a call. 219-405-7743 is our hotline. Scott Rosenberg, Region News Team Traffic.
1: For Northwest Indiana, a beach hazard statement will be in effect from Saturday morning through Monday morning. High wave action and dangerous currents expected at Lake Michigan beaches. Waves 5 to 8 feet expected. Chance of showers today, increasing clouds with a high near 83. Light southeast wind becoming south 5 to 10 miles per hour, could gust as high as 15. Tonight, showers and possibly a thunderstorm, lows in the mid-60s. Showers and possibly a thunderstorm Saturday, highs in the mid-70s. That's your region forecast.
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Rise and shine, Mr. Sunshine. It's Emerson, Lake, and Palmer, and we're talking about a hoedown, a good old-fashioned hoedown, which differs slightly from a hootenanny. Here's the Cars. Nice day today, but then the rain comes this afternoon, and it looks like a fairly rainy weekend. We'll get into all that news, traffic, weather, sports, all for the region, all next on the X.

0: be on the hill for the Sox. They'll get started at 6:10. The Cubs claim their four-game series over the Cardinals following a 4-2 win in extras from St. Louis. Alex Bregman and Ian Happ drove in runs in the top of the 10th inning. The Cubs won 5-7 and will host the Yankees this afternoon at Wrigley Field. Shota Imanaga's first pitch at 1:20. The Railcats edged the Sioux City Explorers 3-2 yesterday. The homestand continues this weekend as the Cats welcome the Lake County, Illinois Dockhounds to U.S. Steel Yard. Tonight's game starts at 6:45. Valpo Legion Post 64 advanced past the Lake County Corn Dogs in the Region Collegiate Baseball League Championship playoffs. The Little Calumet Beavers also advanced. The championship game between the Little Cal Beavers and Post 94 Vikings is tonight at 7 p.m. at Munster High School. WNBA, the Indiana Fever are in Portland to face the Fire. Tonight, Indiana sits at 18-10 on the season. I'm Scott Rosenberg. That's sports. Today's Porter County Fair studio sponsor is Salvation Army.
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1975, that's a really good one, off of Kansas's Song for America album, The Devil Game, on the Rock of the Region, X-Rock 1039. Get Thee Behind Me, John Milligan. Did you know Mick Ronson's on guitar on this? Jack and Diane, it's a little ditty, and then Traffic and Weather next.

0: some South Shore stuff, information for commuters early on a Friday morning. Weekly westbound Lakeshore train 104 running 10 to 15 minutes behind this morning after a mechanical inspection in Miller. And then also on the Monon corridor, westbound Monon train 308 will accommodate weekday westbound Monon 306 passengers today, running on train 308's schedule. So just a heads up on that. Across Northwest Indiana's highways and expressways, moving along in good shape, no accidents or incidents to report. Inbound Ford to the Ryan looks good. Just bunching up now with volume as you're approaching Stony Island and the Dan Ryan merge. Things looking pretty good on the 394 corridor on the Illinois side at the moment as well. Scott Rosenberg, Region News Team Traffic.
1: For Northwest Indiana, a beach hazard statement will be in effect from Saturday morning through Monday morning. Highway

0: Wave action and dangerous currents expected at Lake Michigan beaches. Waves 5 to 8 feet expected. Chance of showers today, increasing clouds with a high near 83. Light southeast wind becoming south 5 to 10 miles per hour, could gust as high as 15. Tonight, showers and possibly a thunderstorm, lows in the mid-60s. Showers and possibly a thunderstorm Saturday, highs in the mid-70s. That's your region forecast.
1: 548 now on a Friday morning, at 65 in Highland and 64 in Hebron.
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Oh boy, that Billy Powell really knows how to tickle those ivories. It's like the Liberace of rock and roll. Leonard Skinner. And one more chance for you to win a pair of tickets to see Leonard Skinner coming next month to the Credit Union One Amphitheater in Tinley Park. We'll give away those Skinner tickets this morning at 7:35 exactly on the Rock of the Region X-Rock 103.9. So listen then for your chance to win. Right now, it's the Black Crowes, 5:55. And coming up at 6, we've got news, traffic, and weather for you straight ahead.

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Jay Giles Band, 6:12 on a Friday morning, the Rock of the Region. X-Rock 103.9, heading into a rainy weekend, it looks like. We'll check into that with traffic and weather. Coming up next, some South Shore stuff to update you on as well. Right now, how about this little ditty? It's Timbuk3 on the Rock of the Region, X-Rock 103.9.

0: 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One of those little mystery slowdowns, westbound Borman Expressway, right around Calumet Avenue over to the state line, but not sure, as I said, what's causing it, but just a little bunching up and slowing down there. It seems to be improving, though. Inbound Ford to Ryan looks good. All of our other highways and expressways looking okay so far this morning. Westbound Monon train 308 will accommodate train 306 passengers today. It's we're going to be running on 308 schedule, but it will accommodate the 306 passengers. And then we've also got a delay. Westbound Lakeshore train 104 running about 10 to 15 minutes behind right now. 219-405-7743, our hotline. Scott Rosenberg, Region News Team Traffic.
1: For Northwest Indiana, chance of showers today, highs in the lower 80s. Light southeast wind becoming south 5 to 10 miles per hour. Could gust as high as 15. Showers likely tonight and possibly a thunderstorm, low near 64. Showers and possibly a thunderstorm Saturday, high near 74. A beach hazard statement will be in effect from Saturday morning through Monday morning. High wave action and dangerous currents expected at Lake Michigan beaches. Saturday night, showers likely and possibly a thunderstorm. Lows in the mid-60s.
0: 617 now and 64 in St. John at 62 in Wanata.
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great lost classic there from the late 80s from Hoosier Boy, Henry Lee Summer, who was born and raised in Brazil, Indiana. And Wish I Had a Girl, the Rock of the Region X, Rock 103.9. I love pulling out the lost classics around here. We'll get to another lost classic or two this morning. Right now, the Stones are going to show you how to get your kicks.

0: instead of train 306 along the Monon corridor, westbound Monon train 308 will accommodate the 306 passengers, and it'll run again 308 schedule. 219-405-7743, our hotline. Scott Rosenberg, Region News Team Traffic.
1: For Northwest Indiana, showers likely today with a slight chance of thunderstorms late. Highs in the lower 80s. Temperatures falling into the mid-70s during the afternoon. South winds 5 to 10 miles per hour. Showers with a chance of thunderstorms tonight. Lows in the mid-60s. East winds 10 to 15 miles per hour. Saturday, showers with a chance of thunderstorms. Humid with highs in the mid-70s. A beach hazard statement will be in effect from Saturday morning through Monday morning. That's your region forecast.
0: Taking over to 634 right now on a Friday morning. It's 64 in Lowell and 66 in Hobart. For the second straight game, the White Sox walked off the Yankees in extras. Tristan Peters took a bases-loaded walk to score the game-winning run in the 11th inning. The Sox split their four-game series and will visit Tampa Bay tonight. Eric Fetty will be on the hill for the Sox. They'll get started at 6:10. The Cubs claimed their four-game series over the Cardinals following a 4-2 win in extras from St. Louis. Alex Bregman and Ian Happ drove in runs in the top of the 10th inning. The Cubs won 5-7 and will host the Yankees this afternoon at Wrigley Field. Shota Imanaga's first pitch at 1:20. The Railcats edged the Sioux City Explorers 3-2 yesterday. The homestand continues this weekend as the Cats welcome the Lake County, Illinois Dockhounds to U.S. Steel Yard. Tonight's game starts at 6:45. The Valpo Legion Post 94 advanced past Lake County Corn Dogs in the Region Collegiate Baseball League Championship Playoffs. The Little Calumet Beavers also advanced. The championship game between the Little Cal Beavers and Post 94 Vikings is tonight at 7 p.m. at Munster High School. WNBA, the Indiana Fever are in Portland to face the Fire tonight. Indiana sits at 18-10 on the season. I'm Scott Rosenberg. That's sports. Today's Porter County Fair studio sponsor is Salvation Army.
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Ringo Starr says, back off, Boogaloo. But he means it with peace and love. Peace and love. The Rock of the Region, X-Rock 1039, our Good Morning Beatles song, this time from Ringo. And on this day in 1957, now that's going back a ways, Richard Starkey, who later became known as Ringo Starr, thought to have made his debut at the Cavern Club playing drums with the Eddie Clayton Skiffle Group. John Lennon made his first appearance at the club a week later with the Quarrymen Skiffle Group. And Paul McCartney made his first appearance in January of 1958 with the Quarrymen Skiffle Group. Skiffle was all the rage back then. Skiffle. Try some today. The Rock of the Region, X-Rock 103.9, our Good Morning Beatles song presented to you as always by Mega Beatles. And they're going to be on the stage at Gabus Arboretum tonight, recreating the music of the Beatles live with passion, precision, and love. Gabus Arboretum in Valparaiso this evening. Mega Beatles. You can follow along with all things Mega Beatles at megabeatles.com. Rock and roll never forgets, and neither does Bob Seger. He's like an elephant. 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

0: Bob Seger, that is. The Rock of the Region, X-Rock, 103.9. Just about 6:44 right now. We got a traffic and weather update for you as we head into what looks like a rainy weekend across northwest Indiana. We'll get up to the minute with that. Now, Adar, it is the final 2 days of the Porter County Fair, today and tomorrow. And you can stop by and say hello to us this afternoon, tomorrow afternoon, the Mullet Man Mike Summers and Alicia Tassone. They got some swag for you. They're at our Kent Heating and Air Conditioning Pratt Industries Radio Cabin. 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You can't miss us. We're right on the midway, right where you turn to go in to ride the rides. So swing by and say hi to the Mullet Man and Alicia and our continuing coverage and presentation at this year's Porter County Fair, also brought to you in part by North Shore Health Centers, Witten & Witten Attorneys, Ivy Tech Community College, M&S Collision Centers, and Salvation Army of Northwest Indiana. Doing pretty well so far. Volume building, but we're doing okay across northwest Indiana. Just starting to slow down in some of our work zones with that volume building now, including State Road 2 just south of the Westville roundabout near the Porter-LaPorte County line, to doing that bridge work there. And then, of course, in that Springville corridor of US 20, things starting to slow down in that work zone a little bit as you're approaching State Road 39 from either direction. On the Illinois side of things, so far, moving through that Sauk Village area on 394 in pretty good shape. That's good. Inbound forward to the Rand looks good as well. South Shore, westbound Lakeshore train 104, running about 10 to 15 minutes behind this morning. And instead of train 306 along the Monon corridor, westbound Monon train 308 will accommodate the 306 passengers, and it'll run it on 308 schedule. 219-405-7743, our hotline. Scott Rosenberg, Region News Team Traffic.
1: For northwest Indiana, chance of showers throughout the day. A few thunderstorms also possible. Highs in the lower 80s. Winds out of the south 5 to 10 miles per hour. Tonight, showers with a chance of thunderstorms. Lows in the mid-60s. Saturday, showers with a chance of thunderstorms. Humid with highs in the mid-70s. Showers likely Saturday night with a chance of storms. Lows in the lower 60s. A beach hazard statement will be in effect from Saturday morning through Monday morning. High wave action and dangerous currents expected at Lake Michigan beaches.
0: 6:46, it's Friday morning, 60 degrees in Cedar Lake, 69 in Lake Station.
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0: this morning. And also, Lakeshore, westbound Lakeshore train 104, current relenting 10 to 15 minutes behind. 219-405-7743 is our hotline. Scott Rosenberg, Region News Team Traffic.
1: For Northwest Indiana, a beach hazard statement will be in effect from Saturday morning through Monday morning. High wave action and dangerous currents expected at Lake Michigan beaches. Waves 5 to 8 feet expected. Chance of showers today, increasing clouds with a high near 83. Light southeast wind becoming south 5 to 10 miles per hour, could gust as high as 15. Tonight, showers and possibly a thunderstorm, lows in the mid-60s. Showers and possibly a thunderstorm Saturday, highs in the mid-70s. That's your region forecast.
0: 7:04 Friday morning. It's July 31st, the final day of July. 67 in Crown Point, 62 in Valpo right now, and it's 71 at the lakefront in Whiting. 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

Killer Queen, that's Queen, the Rock of the Region, X-Rock 103.9. I'm Scott Rosenberg. I talked to Mike from Chicago Heights listening this morning and wanted to hear something from Crocus. How about Heat Strokes on the Rock of the Region, X-Rock 103.9?

0: 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Things moving along in pretty good shape so far across Northwest Indiana's highways and expressways, just slowing down in some of our work zones this morning. Inbound forward to the Ryan, looking pretty good. We have some South Shore issues. Monon train 308 accommodating westbound train 306 passengers this morning. And also Lakeshore, westbound Lakeshore train 104, current relenting 10 to 15 minutes behind. 219-405-7743 is our hotline. Scott Rosenberg, Region News Team Traffic.
1: For Northwest Indiana, chance of showers today, highs in the lower 80s. Light southeast wind becoming south 5 to 10 miles per hour. Could gust as high as 15. Showers likely tonight and possibly a thunderstorm, low near 64. Showers and possibly a thunderstorm Saturday, high near 74. A beach hazard statement will be in effect from Saturday morning through Monday morning. High wave action and dangerous currents expected at Lake Michigan beaches. Saturday night, showers likely and possibly a thunderstorm, lows in the mid-60s.
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Bad Finger, the Rock of the Region, X Rock 103.9, Scorpions in there too. I'm Scott Rosenberg. I was talking on the studio line to Marty from Whiting, who was checking in this morning. We were talking about Irish rock bands, and I told him about my favorite Irish rock band, Horselips. And he said, I never heard of them. He said, why don't you play me some? So here you go, Marty. This one from about 77 by Horselips is called Loneliness on the X.

0: Never pass up a chance to play some Horse Lips, because I love me Horse Lips. Great Irish rock band from the 70s. And I usually only get to play them on St. Patrick's Day. So thanks, Marty from Whiting, who wanted to hear Horse Lips. You go in there to their back catalog, they played a lot of earthy, very traditional sounding Irish stuff, like jigs and reels and stuff. But gradually over time, they wrote more and more of their own stuff. And that one, late in their catalog, from about 77, from their album The Man Who Built America, Loneliness, that one more of a power pop bent there from Irish rockers Horse Lips. The Rock of the Region, X Rock 103.9. Time to get you up to the minute. Laura Velushko standing by. We'll update the roads. We've got Region News Team meteorologist Matt Wintz to talk to about the rainy weekend ahead. And let's see here. Yeah, Lynyrd Skynyrd tickets. We'll give them away. Coming up, 7:35, your chance to win. Straight ahead.
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0: number 10 for Leonard Skinner tickets right now. 219-980-2577. Good luck to you. For the second straight game, the White Sox walked off the Yankees in extras. Tristan Peters took a bases-loaded walk to score the game-winning run in the 11th inning. The Sox split their four-game series and will visit Tampa Bay tonight. Eric Fetty will be on the hill for the Sox. They'll get started at 6:10. The Cubs claimed their four-game series over the Cardinals following a 4-2 win in extras from St. Louis. Alex Bregman and Ian Happ drove in runs in the top of the 10th inning. The Cubs won 5-7 and will host the Yankees this afternoon at Wrigley Field. Shota Imanaga's first pitch at 1:20. The Railcats edged the Sioux City Explorers 3-2 yesterday. The homestand continues this weekend as the Cats welcome the Lake County, Illinois Dockhounds to U.S. Steel Yard. Tonight's game starts at 6:45. Valpo Legion Post 94 advanced past Lake County Corn Dogs in the Region Collegiate Baseball League Championship Playoffs. The Little Calumet Beavers also advanced. The championship game between the Little Cal Beavers and Post 94 Vikings is tonight at 7 p.m. at Munster High School. WNBA, the Indiana Fever are in Portland to face the Fire tonight. Indiana sits at 18-10 on the season. I'm Scott Rosenberg. That's sports. 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

Rutter, a righteous jam on your Friday ride. Oh, it's nothing better than the Friday ride. The Rock of the Region X, Rock 103.9. One from Chicago now. We got another check of traffic.

0: Been doing pretty well so far on a Friday morning across Northwest Indiana. Things moving along in pretty good shape. Starting to slow down some of our work zones. Westbound on I-94, just past the LaPorte Porter County line, just after 421. You're slowing down heading into that work zone. Also near the Porter LaPorte County line on State Road 2, just south of that Westville roundabout. You got things slowing down in that work zone where they're doing some bridge work there. 219-405-7743, our hotline. Scott Rosenberg, Region News Team Traffic.
1: For Northwest Indiana, showers likely today with a slight chance of thunderstorms late. Highs in the lower 80s. Temperatures falling into the mid-70s during the afternoon. South winds 5 to 10 miles per hour. Showers with a chance of thunderstorms tonight. Lows in the mid-60s. East winds 10 to 15 miles per hour. Saturday, showers with a chance of thunderstorms. Humid with highs in the mid-70s. A beach hazard statement will be in effect from Saturday morning through Monday morning. That's your region forecast.
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0: Hey, a pair of tickets to see Leonard Skinner coming to Credit Union One Amphitheater in Tinley Park. 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Saturday, August 15th, a Saturday night with Leonard Skinner. Those tickets available via Ticketmaster, but we got a pair for you on us right now. Who's this?
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sympathy, if you please, for the Devil, Rolling Stones, on the Rock of the Region, X-Rock 103.9, and Ted Nugent in there, too, with check traffic and weather again coming up. Looks like a rainy weekend, but there's still time to squeeze in some top-shelf summertime rock. How about the Ides of March?

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This time brought to you by Mothers Against Drunk Driving. 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Taking a look at our highways and expressways across the area, things moving along in pretty good shape, starting to slow down a little bit. Work zone activity passing Klein Avenue on the eastbound side of 8094. If you're heading into Chicago this late in the game, Ford's the Ryan, that's moving along in pretty good shape. Something you'd like to tell us, give us a call, 219-405-6000.

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1: For Northwest Indiana, a beach hazard statement will be in effect from Saturday morning through Monday morning. High wave action and dangerous currents expected at Lake Michigan beaches. Waves 5 to 8 feet expected. Chance of showers today, increasing clouds with a high near 83. Light southeast wind becoming south 5 to 10 miles per hour, could gust as high as 15. Tonight, showers and possibly a thunderstorm, lows in the mid-60s. Showers and possibly a thunderstorm Saturday, highs in the mid-70s. That's your region forecast.
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Aerosmith on the Rock of the Region, X-Rock 103.9. We got a big show filled with great region rock and roll coming up this fall. I'm going to tell you a little bit more about that coming up. Still late in the summer here. And this time, school's out, but not for very much longer. It's Alice Cooper on the X.

0: Bus Stop Betty. That's Chester Brown. Region-made rock right there on the Rock of the Region. X-Rock 103.9. Chester Brown, part of our big show this fall, is X-Rock 103.9 and Ironworkers Local 395 present Rock the Region on the main stage at the Hard Rock in Gary. Chester Brown, Salamander Drake, and the Steepwater Band all on one big night. Very affordable tickets, less than $25 per ticket on that. And those proceeds go to benefit Humane Indiana. And we'd love to see you there. It's that show coming up once again on Saturday, November 7th. Chester Brown, Salamander Drake, and the Steepwater Band all on the stage at the Hard Rock. All the X-Rock jocks will be there. And it's brought to you in part as well by Duke of Oil and Auto Fix and Frankie's Auto Sales. 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
1: The FDA says it is investigating a separate cyclosporiasis outbreak not linked to lettuce. Mark Mayfield reports.
2: Almost 100 cases have been connected with the separate outbreak. The outbreak linked to lettuce has caused thousands of cases. Traceback efforts can prove to be difficult due to the time it takes people to experience symptoms. 9 states have been linked to the outbreak caused by lettuce from Mexico. U.S. health officials have said the U.S. food supply is safe. I'm Mark Mayfield.
1: Meanwhile, in the ongoing outbreak, Indiana health officials say there have now been over 1,100 cases reported statewide. The first day of school is just around the corner, and Purdue University Northwest is hosting 2 free school supply giveaways next week. PNW says the events are open to families with children in kindergarten through 12th grade, and students must be present to receive supplies. The first is at the Hammond campus, August 6th, 4 to 6 p.m., on the first level of the 169th Street parking garage. The second will be at the Westville campus on August 7th, 2:30 p.m. to 4:30 p.m., inside the Student Services and Activities Complex. Gen Con is back in downtown Indianapolis. The 4-day tabletop gaming convention opened Thursday at the Indiana Convention Center and is expected to draw about 70,000 people each day. Organizers say it remains the largest consumer tabletop gaming convention in North America. The Indiana Pacers are bringing back a classic look for the upcoming season. The team unveiled new uniforms Thursday featuring the franchise's iconic pinstripe design. The jerseys also include a tribute to longtime broadcaster and former Pacers coach Bobby Leonard. The uniforms will be worn during the 2026-27 season. Your forecast for the region coming up. I'm Laura Voluschko.
0: Taking a look at our highways and expressways across the area, things moving along in pretty good shape, starting to slow down a little bit. Work zone activity passing Klein Avenue on the eastbound side of 8094. If you're heading into Chicago this late in the game, Ford's the Ryan, that's moving along in pretty good shape. Something you'd like to tell us, give us a call, 219-405-7743, our hotline. Scott Rosenberg, Region News Team Traffic.
1: For northwest Indiana, chance of showers today, highs in the lower 80s. Light southeast wind becoming south 5 to 10 miles per hour. Could gust as high as 15. Showers likely tonight and possibly a thunderstorm, low near 64. Showers and possibly a thunderstorm Saturday, high near 74. A beach hazard statement will be in effect from Saturday morning through Monday morning. High wave action and dangerous currents expected at Lake Michigan beaches. Saturday night, showers likely and possibly a thunderstorm, lows in the mid-60s.
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Message in a bottle. Yeah. That's the Police, of course. The Rack of the Region, X Rock 103.9. I'm Scott Rosenberg. Thanks for letting us hang out with you on a Friday. What better day to hang out? Because Friday means the weekend, right? Friday also means 50-50. And coming up here, let's see, it's 8:54. So just a few minutes straight ahead at 9 o'clock, our 50-50 deals go active precisely at 9 o'clock at xrock1039.com. 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You got to be ready. You got to get them while you can, because they go quick. Here's one from the band. Just put the weight right on me. The Rock of the Region, X Rock 103.9.

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In northwest Indiana, storm recovery efforts continue at Humane Indiana Wildlife following Monday's severe weather. The nonprofit rescue says two outdoor enclosures

Our Friday Fat Track today, Marrakesh Express covering that Neil Young classic, Down by the River. What a great track that is. Marrakesh Express, of course, at Crosby, Stills, Nash & Young Experience. And they're on the stage first at Fox Point in Lansing tonight, 6:15. And after their set, it's Echoes of Pompeii. Incredible Pink Floyd tribute. If you've never seen them, if you've never seen Marrakesh Express, boy, this is a good show to go to tonight at Fox Point in Lansing. The Rock of the Region, X-Rock, 103.9.

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Lover Boy, loving every minute of it on the Rock of the Region, X-Rock 103.9. Bono with you here. Happy Friday. Quite right coming up this hour. We'll get to the Cult, a little Zeppelin, some Journey as well, and a couple of surprises too. Right now, the Fab Four on the X. 1, 2, 3.

0: Classic rock from the Beatles, Please Please Me, that's the album, the name of the song, I Saw Her Standing There, great classic certainly. Bono with you here, we've got Quiet Riot coming up, we'll get to Aerosmith as well. We were watching Shark Week last night. Okay, so here's the setup on this program. Professional high diver Molly Carlson enters Shark Week by diving from a helicopter into a plexiglass cage that's surrounded by sharks in the Bahamas. I gotta say, it was a pretty good program. If you have streaming, you can check it out, I'm sure, on Hulu or Discovery, whatever your streaming option is. But I gotta say, I recommend it. It was really exciting. And you learn a lot about the behavior of these vicious animals in the ocean. Very cool. We've got Quiet Riot and Aerosmith coming up.
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The Cult with Love Removal Machine on the Rock of the Region, X-Rock 103.9. Hey, Vet Rock is coming back to downtown Crown Point Friday, August 28th, 6 to 10:30 on the lawn of First United Methodist Church. It's going to be naughty. And Mr. Funny Man, always a great show. 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Here is the Mighty Zeppelin. 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

0: fresh off of Erect Records. It's the Laser Band from 1980, When the Manslayers Jam. What a great lost classic, and that is quite the jam, is it not? Journey with Lights. Bonna with you here. Got to remind you, next week, Scott Rosenberg is going to be giving away tickets to go see none other than one of the greatest rock bands ever. Come on, AC/DC, out at Notre Dame Stadium, Friday, September 4th. That'll make your Labor Day weekend fun, huh? So listen to Scott next week, and I think the week after, too, as he gives those tickets away. You can pick them up through Ticketmaster, but win your tickets right here at X-Rock 103.9. We've got Springsteen coming up, and we'll get to Heart just after 12 o'clock today. Our lunchtime live will feature two tasty tracks from Blue Oyster Cult right here on the X.
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Bono with you here. Crosby, Stills, Nash & Young in queue. Otherwise, this hour, BTL, we'll get to Van Halen, some Alice, David Bowie, a little Sabbath as well right now. Our history mystery for this Friday morning. It's National Avocado Day today. What a delicious fruit that is, right? I mean, it's nutritious. It's good for you. You can use guacamole. You could make a salad with it. Just eat it plain, whatever. Use it as mayonnaise. That's a good, healthy contribution to a sandwich. Well, who brought the first avocado tree to the United States? Who's the first to plant an avocado tree here? We'll let you know in just a little bit. No Googling. Here's CSNY on the X.

0: Crosby, Stills, Nash & Young, wise advice, always teach your children. Bono with you here. Happy Friday. We have our history mystery answer for this morning. Well, it's National Avocado Day today, and the question was, who brought the first avocado tree to the United States? Well, the earliest documented planting was in 1833 in Florida, but the person most responsible came a few years later. Dr. Thomas J. White imported an avocado tree from Nicaragua into California, so he was the first to grow, and took a while for, you know, the avocado to catch on here in the United States. Once it did, though, it took off like wildfire, right? Bachman Turner Overdrive and Van Halen coming up.
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little physical graffiti for you from the mighty Zeppelin, Black Country Woman on the Rock of the Region, X-Rock 103.9. David Bowie, Fleetwood Mac coming up. We'll have our birthday shout-outs about 12:10 today. Brought to you by our friends at Data Graphic. Here's Alice Cooper. The

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Bono with you here. Matt Windsor, Region News Team Meteorologist, has a

0: great graph on our social media, on Facebook, for instance. He's talking about the amount of time we're losing now that we're hitting August. So, for instance, today our sun rose at about 5:41 on September 3rd. It's going to rise at about 6:16 a.m. See, now we're noticing that it's getting dark just a little after 8 o'clock. So sooner or later, it's Thanksgiving, let's be honest. But you could find out Matt's weather forecasts and all the things he talks about at our social media. We have another report coming up with him after Laura Vlushko's new news right here on the X. Black Sabbath and the Stones coming up.
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0: 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It brings the heat.
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1: President Trump says his administration is making the country a better place. Speaking during a cabinet meeting today at Camp David, he said his administration is one of the best ever and pointed to companies flocking to the states to build factories in different industries.
2: And we're building more factories and plants in this country than we've ever built before. And we're going to be, at some point, we'll be leaving this position and we're going to leave this country in very, very good shape.
1: Trump added that he's done a lot to bring down drug prices in an effort to help everyday Americans. Forecasters are predicting records will be broken across the West this weekend as an extreme heat dome turns up temperatures from Arizona to Montana. Phoenix and Palm Springs could get close to 120 degrees tomorrow and Sunday, and Death Valley could hit 126 degrees. Extreme heat and dry winds could also increase the wildfire risk this weekend in Oregon, Idaho, and Washington State. I'm Chris Caraggio.

The Seeker from The Who on the Rock of the Region, X-Rock 103.9. We've got Hendrix in queue coming up in just a bit. Our Live at Lunch, two tasty tracks from Blue Oyster Cult coming up in just a bit. Also, Elton John, This Hour, Bon Jovi. We'll get to a little AC/DC as well. Right now, our birthday shout-outs for this Friday, July 31st, 2025, brought to you by Datagraphic. From business cards to banners and everything in between, Datagraphic can print for you. All right, celebrities having birthdays today. Bill Berry, who is 68, he's the drummer from R.E.M. I believe he retired after many years with the band. Actor Wesley Snipes is 64 today. J.K. Rowling, 61. We just finished the entire series of Harry Potter movies up on HBO Max. Man, that's great stuff. Dean Cain is 60 today. Annie Paris is 51. She was Alexandra on Law and Order. And Zac Brown is 48 today. Locally, we've got a couple of birthdays here. Robin Curtis says she's having a birthday out in Hobart today. Happy birthday to you, Robin. Candy Gaines says Dave and Candy Gaines wish their son-in-law, Chris Menard, a very happy birthday. They say, hope you enjoy your day. Love you always, Dad and Mom-in-law. Let's see. Susan McCall says she's having a birthday today. Mary Lou Covington says happy 71st birthday to Jim Covington of Hobart. Tanya Hellams says happy 4th birthday to Persephone Barnes in Michigan City. Ashley Sims says happy 16th birthday to Chloe Ostrowski from Dyer. Lisa Turner Mora says happy 25th birthday to my daughter, Alyssa McWhorter. Love you, Mom. And Jack Lewis Jr. says August 1st is my daughter, Jasmine Lewis's birthday from Valparaiso. Happy birthday to all of you. Hope you enjoy your day. Don't forget, you get to eat all the cake, so eat it. Here's Jimi Hendrix on the X.

0: I've seen Paul McCartney on stage kind of impromptu jam Purple Haze, and it's pretty dang cool. Jimi Hendrix there, Bonna with you. We got our Live at Lunch coming up in just a few moments. We're going to feature two tasty tracks from Blue Oyster Cult. That comes up next on The X.
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That's our Live at Lunch with Blue Oyster Cult, Don't Fear the Reaper, recorded live out at Barton Coliseum in Little Rock, Arkansas on April 9th, 1978. This is from Some Enchanted Evening. Let's continue. How about a little Godzilla on the X?

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Mike Summers and Alicia Tassone will be out there again today, 3 to 6. Sign up to win tickets for AC/DC at Notre Dame Stadium on September 4th, brought to you in part by our good friends at Victorious Prestige Wellness, Kornacki Roofing and Contracting, Goodwill Industries, Blue Base, and Valpo Motors Honda. Last couple of days to go out and register for those tickets. Scott is giving away tickets to AC/DC beginning next week. How exciting is that, huh? Here's Elton John on the X.

0: This region traffic alert, westbound 8094 before the ramp to I-65. There is a four-car accident there, according to a tipster that called us. Eastbound now, getting some of those gapers delays as well. So if you're headed in that direction, you might want to find an alternate to get off. Our tipster said that the electronic sign on 8094 said about 28 minutes over to Illinois. So might be a little longer. Just be patient. If you see a traffic trouble spot you'd like to report to us, just call 219-405-7743 with this region traffic alert. I'm Mike Bonaventura.
1: In Porter County, the 67th annual Chesterton Art Fair is this Saturday and Sunday, August 1st and 2nd. Mark Edward Willows has more.
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1: In LaPorte and St. Joseph counties, the Propel State Road 2 study team will be hosting three community office hours in August, including this Saturday, August 1st, at the Summer Blooms Market in Rolling Prairie. Others are scheduled in South Bend and New Carlisle. NDOT is seeking input on transportation needs for a 13-mile corridor of State Road 2 from U.S. 20 near Rolling Prairie to U.S. 20 31 in South Bend. The FDA says it is recalling millions of eye drops because they may not be sterile. Daria Albinger has details.
4: Nearly 12.5 million bottles of Roto cooling eye drops are included in the recall. The FDA

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Whiskey Biscuit, You Lost Your Mind on the Rock of the Region, X-Rock 103.9. Whenever I play those tracks from Whiskey Biscuit, I also always think of that time going down to the Jim Beam Distillery down in the Louisville area. You can have a tour there. And, you know, before they send you into the tasting room, because you get to taste bourbon down there, which I think is pretty cool. They kind of lay it out in front of you, and they give you a really hard biscuit. It's almost like a dog cracker, you know, the ones you flip to your dog. And it's really hard. But the idea is you're going to taste it. You're going to crunch some of the whiskey biscuit, chew it up, clean your palate, and then try the next bourbon sample. And it works pretty well. The biscuit itself is kind of nasty, but I understand its purpose. It's the only place I've ever had that happen. So.

you want to take a really cool tour, if they're still offering them, I know they have those, you know, catastrophic floods down there, but I'm guessing they're probably still open, or they're open again maybe. But it's a great tour, and it's a lot of fun. You learn a lot about all kinds of stuff in history, including, of course, the making of bourbon. We've got The Clash coming up. We'll get to AC/DC as well. That's right.

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0: team in Indonesia, fondly known as the Shark Nannies. They're in a nursery designed for rearing eggs and young juvenile sharks. Once the sharks reach an appropriate size and other criteria for release, the animals are tagged and released into protected waters. This is a first for the Shedd Aquarium. DoorDash is building its own drone delivery service, including its own aircraft. Its robotics and autonomy team is developing a new business called DoorDash Air after receiving air carrier certification from the FAA. The certification allows the company to legally operate a commercial drone delivery service in the United States. The service will eventually be available within the company's delivery app. DoorDash has not said when its drones will begin delivering food to customers. For the Region News Team, I'm Jamie Foster. 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
0: For Northwest Indiana, rain is on the way. Showers are likely mainly after 5 o'clock this afternoon. Temperatures will be falling into the mid-70s. Heavy rain is expected overnight tonight with lows in the mid-60s. Showers are likely on Saturday with highs in the mid-70s. Rain will continue Saturday night with lows in the mid-60s. We have a slight chance of showers Sunday morning. Then we should become partly sunny with highs in the low 70s. We dry out for Monday, mostly sunny with highs in the upper 70s. We'll be near 80 on Tuesday with lots of sunshine. That's your region forecast.
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Lynyrd Skynyrd on the Rock of the Region, X-Rock 103.9. The band coming to Tinley Park in a couple of weeks. Some of you won tickets with Scott Rosenberg over this week. And boy, enjoy that show. I know it's going to be a good one. Stones coming up this hour. Some Santana off Broadway. Some Poison, too. Right now, Tom Petty and the Heartbreakers on the X.

0: Mary Jane's Last Dance. Tom Petty and the Heartbreakers on the Rock of the Region, X-Rock 103.9. Bonnie with you here. Well, the weather forecast doesn't look all that great if you're headed out to day two of Lollapalooza in Grant Park. Officials with the city say emergency weather evacuation shelters will be available to offset rain in today's forecast. Those are located in Grant Park North, Grant Park South, and Millennium Lakeside Garages. Smashing Pumpkins plays tonight. So those of you that are looking for those shelters, now you know where to find them. And they're calling for some rain and some heavy, heavy rain and localized flooding affecting the entire Chicagoland area tonight. So be careful out there if you're going. Stones and ELO on the way.
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4: 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It's close by, has lots of water activities like the wave pool, body and tube slides, two river rides, and lots more. Plus, that's where the Beachman hangs out, and the Beachman knows water parks. We're east of I-65 on US 30 in Northwest Indiana. 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

Thin Lizzy with The Rocker on the Rock of the Region, X-Rock 103.9. 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

0: certainly is probably going to be pretty good for one movie this week, Spider-Man Brand New Day, starring Tom Holland, Zendaya, Mark Ruffalo. A forgotten Peter Parker lives alone as a full-time Spider-Man until mounting pressure triggers a dangerous change and a powerful new enemy emerges. Rated PG-13. That's playing. Moana still out there. The Odyssey still out there. Toy Story 5, which is really good. Minions and Monsters looks fun, certainly. So there you go. You got all kinds of different things to go and see this weekend if you like the movies, especially tomorrow. It's going to be rainy, so that might not be a bad thing to do, huh? The Mighty Zeppelin and Poison coming up.
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1: President Trump says Iran has been decimated. Speaking today at a cabinet meeting at Camp David, he said Iran would not have a nuclear weapon and added if they did, the Middle East would have been wiped out. The president said the Iranians are crazy and they plan to continue hitting them very hard with strikes. This all comes after Trump announced a deal that would see the disarming of Hamas. President Trump is pushing for a Senate vote to confirm Todd Blanche as Attorney General. This morning in a post, he appeared to back away from his idea of pulling the nomination until the two Republican holdouts are out of office. Later at that cabinet meeting at Camp David, Trump said the acting Attorney General Blanche had become a pawn. Trump also called out Republican Senator John Cornyn of Texas, who's holding out until he and Republican Senator Tom Tillis of North Carolina get a written guarantee from Blanche that Trump's so-called weaponization fund is dead. And Tony Romo has been put on leave at CBS Sports following last week's DUI arrest. The company says its star NFL analyst and former Dallas Cowboy quarterback was on leave until further notice. I'm Chris Caraggio.
2: Hoosiers on the Healthy Indiana Plan may receive text messages about upcoming HIP work requirements. 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

0: actions violate state law. On June 24th, the Attorney General's office issued a cease and desist letter directing Merrillville to stop interfering with property sales to ICE and to make clear to property owners that the town would not retaliate against anyone who sells property to federal authorities. Rokita says the town council refused to comply and made clear that it is doubling down on its unlawful course of conduct. The lawsuit continues the Attorney General's robust enforcement of Indiana's anti-sanctuary law and furthers the state's commitment to support federal deportation efforts and protect the public from illegal immigrants. A pilot ejected and was recovered following an F-35 fighter jet crash at the Marine Corps Miramar Air Base in San Diego. Footage shows crews dousing the wreckage of the supersonic stealth fighter jet with water cannons in the middle of an open field. Officials at the base confirmed that emergency personnel were responding to an F-35 aircraft mishap. It's not known what caused the crash or if anyone was injured. For the Region News Team, I'm Jamie Foster. 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
0: For Northwest Indiana, rain is on the way. Showers are likely mainly after 5 o'clock this afternoon. Temperatures will be falling into the mid-70s. Heavy rain is expected overnight tonight with lows in the mid-60s. Showers are likely on Saturday with highs in the mid-70s. Rain will continue Saturday night with lows in the mid-60s. We have a slight chance of showers Sunday morning. Then we should become partly sunny with highs in the low 70s. We dry out for Monday, mostly sunny with highs in the upper 70s. We'll be near 80 on Tuesday with lots of sunshine. That's your region forecast.
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Stevie Ray Vaughan couldn't stand the weather on the Rock of the Region, X-Rock 103.9. Bono with you here. Well, Bill Berry, who's the retired drummer for R.E.M., celebrating birthday number 68 today, so we'll feature R.E.M. coming up with our 2 at 2, one live track, one studio track from the band. Right now, it's Pink Floyd on the X.

0: Pink Floyd's Time on the Rock of the Region, X Rock 1039. Bono with you here. Our 2 at 2 is next. We'll have one live track and one studio track from REM coming up next on the X with our 2 at 2.
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2: 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There's still plenty of summer left, and the best place to spend it is at the Midwest's favorite water park, Deep River in Merrillville, Indiana. It's close by, has lots of water activities like the wave pool, body and tube slides, two river rides, and lots more. Plus, that's where the Beachman hangs out, and the Beachman knows water parks. We're east of I-65 on US 30 in Northwest Indiana. 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

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That one recorded June 9th, 1984 at the Capitol Theater in Passaic, New Jersey. You can find that on their album Right on Target. That's pretty persuasion. We continue with REM with our 2 at 2. This is off of Fables of the Reconstruction on the X.

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Aerosmith's Make It on the Rock of the Region, X-Rock 103.9. Bono with you here. Well, it's that time of year again, the Valpo Kiwanis Corn Roast Fest, Saturday, August 8th, 5 to 10 p.m. at Central Park Plaza in Valpo. 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Here's Led Zeppelin, title track from Houses of the Holy on the X.

0: 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X-Rock 103.9, Neil Young, Cinnamon Girl. AC/DC going to pull that one out at their show at Notre Dame? I don't know, but don't forget, Scott Rosenberg has your tickets to go see AC/DC next week. That show going to be Friday, September 4th. Boy, it's quickly approaching, is it not? He'll give away tickets next week, and then the following week as well. Don't forget, you could still sign up to win those tickets. If you're going to the Porter County Fair, stop by our radio cabin and put your name down if you want to go see AC/DC. We've got Jethro Tull on the way, Heart as well. Scott Rosenberg coming up to fill your afternoon. He'll have your AC/DC high voltage track of the day at 5:05, brought to you by Bonfire, Chicagoland's ultimate AC/DC tribute band. Those guys are playing St. Mary's Western Days in downtown Griffith next Thursday. Next week, I'll tell you a little bit more about that as well. We got to go. Be back Sunday, noon to 5, then next week, 10 to 3, right here on the X.
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2: 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We're east of I-65 on US 30 in Northwest Indiana. 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

Summer's here. The time is right for dancing in the street. You may need a bumper chute, though, an umbrella, if that's your plan for today. The Rock of the Region, X Rock 1039. I was thinking about going to see the Spider-Man movie. I got a lot going on, though. I'm trying to figure out exactly where to fit it in. But the good news is I looked on my smartphone, and it was smart enough to show me that, like, they've got another movie starting, like, every, like, half hour. Plus, there's, like, multiple versions. There's a 3D version, the regular version. There's probably an IMAX version, too, over in Portage. Who knows? 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
3: 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We're east of I-65 on US 30 in Northwest Indiana. 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

Spooky Tooth Song, Judas Priest. 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I'm Scott Rosenberg. This one from REO Speedwagon, from their REOTWO album, which I thought was very clever as far as a name for their second album, Golden Country right now. 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News and information coming up for Northwest Indiana next.

That's the Boss from his Darkness on the Edge of Town record. And Adam Raised a Cane, a much bigger variety of vintage classic rock on your radio. X-Rock 1039, Scott Rosenberg in for KB today. He'll be back on Monday. It was on this day, way back in 1957, that Richard Starkey, later to become known as Ringo Starr, Peace and Love, is thought to have made his debut at the Cavern Club, playing drums actually for the Eddie Clayton Skiffle Group. And then John Lennon made his first appearance at the Cavern Club a week later with the Quarrymen Skiffle Group. Well, here's a song. They later all got together and became the Beatles. This is definitely not a skiffle song, though. Norwegian Wood on the X.

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0: 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It brings the heat.
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We'll dig into our live rock archives. One from Bowie this time on the X.

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0: that the base confirmed that emergency personnel were responding to an F-35 aircraft mishap. It's not known what caused the crash or if anyone was injured. For the Region News Team, I'm Jamie Foster. 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
1: Take a look at the region roadways. We've got westbound toll road backed up between McCool Road and the Portage Toll Plaza. That is a long line of traffic waiting to get into that toll plaza. Two crashes on Dunes Highway, one that's backed up westbound east of County Line Road, another one west of County Line Road, and traffic is backed up eastbound there. Usual delays on US 30 in Schererville approaching US 41, also Merrillville just between I-65 on both sides of US 30. If you see a traffic trouble spot, call our hotline 219-405-7743 with a Region Road Report. I'm Mike Bonaventura.
0: For Northwest Indiana, heavy rain tonight with lows in the mid-60s. More rain on Saturday with highs around 70. Showers continue Saturday night with lows in the upper 60s. We'll be in the low 70s Sunday with showers in the morning and partly sunny skies in the afternoon. We dry out Monday, mostly sunny with highs in the mid-70s. Upper 70s Tuesday with mostly sunny skies. That's your region forecast.
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Razamanaz, you have been Razamanazed fully and utterly now by Nazareth, the rock of the region, X-Rock 1039. Scott Rosenberg in for KB. Let's see if we can coax Randy Meisner into singing his big Eagles encore right now. Take it to the limit on the X.

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0: Just because you never know where the traffic's going to be up on 49 at the Porter County Fairgrounds. I-65, 80, 94, looking pretty good. The rest of the toll road headed into the city or eastbound, looking pretty good as well. 49 in good shape, too. If you see a traffic trouble spot, call our hotline, 219-405-7743 with the Region Road Report. I'm Mike Bonaventura.
1: For Northwest Indiana, rain moves in tonight. It could be heavy at times. Lows will be in the mid-60s. Temperatures won't really go anywhere on Saturday. Highs will be around 70 with showers throughout the day. Showers continue Saturday night with lows in the upper 60s. We'll be around 70 on Sunday with showers in the morning, then mostly cloudy skies in the afternoon. Monday, dry, mostly sunny with highs in the mid-70s, upper 70s Tuesday with mostly sunny skies. That's your region forecast.
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is the way you start a Friday night. Let There Be Rock, AC/DC, our high voltage track of the day. You know, most albums, most live albums are double albums, right? And I understand why that is, because there are some really good live rock albums that are singles, like that one. If You Want Blood, You Got It by AC/DC, just a single disc, that leave you wanting more. You say to yourself when you finish side B, man, I wish there were two whole other sides that I could dig into right now. Our AC/DC high voltage track of the day, brought to you as always by Bonfire, Chicagoland's ultimate AC/DC tribute band. You can see them live August 6th, St. Mary's Western Days in Griffith. Don't miss them. Here's the Cars right now on the X.

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I got my spine and I got my Orange Crush. I used to get Orange Crush out of the bottle machine at John's Barbershop in Hobart. It was a hangout for us kids. We'd go in there and read the comic books, even if we weren't getting a haircut, because Barber John didn't care. What a great guy. I mean, he was like the Floyd the Barber of Hobart through the 60s and 70s. Barber John. 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The news break next.

0: confusion off Black Sabbath Volume 4, but we made sure to give you the straightener, too, at the end. That's right, the straightener. The Rock of the Region, X Rock 103.9. Those early Black Sabbath albums, certain parts of the song that were like add-ons because they're little riffs or things that Tony Iommi had been working out and thought, oh, I think this bit would go good at the end of this one right here. And so he would stick it on there. And the label, it didn't always say it on the jacket, record jacket, but on the label it would say it, like the little intro part and that little guitar riff that leads into Fairies Wear Boots on Paranoid, the Paranoid album. It's called Jack the Stripper. And part of War Pigs, it's called Luke's Wall. But you had to look on the record label. And sometimes if it was spinning, it was hard to do that. And if you were drunk, it'd make you sick. The Rock of the Reach. X-Rock 103.9. Another interesting thing here. Now, you remember the Goldfinger, the James Bond movie, right? And the girl near the beginning, they killed her, Goldfinger did, as a matter of revenge by painting her gold, right? And when you do that, it blocks the pores, and your skin has no way to breathe, and you can die. Well, I always thought they probably just made that up. But the members of Black Sabbath did that to drummer Bill Ward when he was passed out drunk while they were recording the Volume 4 album, and he had a seizure because of it. So that is a bad thing. So whatever you do, don't paint yourself gold, or any other color for that matter.
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0: in the amount of $5 million. Do you know someone who consistently goes the extra mile for customers? Nominate them for a Rose Award. The South Shore Convention and Visitors Authority says the award is for those who provide exceptional customer service. They say when a guest visits a business, they rarely meet the manager or owner. 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The Rose Awards were created to recognize these directors of first impression who consistently work hard to make our lives easier. They also give out RISE Awards for exceptional managerial employees. Nominations for both will be accepted through August 1st. We've shared more information on the Region News Team Facebook page. 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
2: No crashes to speak of throughout Northwest Indiana. I-65, the toll road, US 30, US 41, moving along really well today. As far as 8094 is concerned, we've got some traffic up there, but nothing really major, no crashes, no real strong delays, nothing like that. As far as the South Shore is concerned, earlier we had said that they released a report about train traffic stopped near Gary due to police activity. The good news is all South Shore train traffic is now on the move, and that's good news. Enjoy your weekend. If you see a traffic trouble spot, call our hotline 219-405-7743 with the Region Road Report. I'm Mike Bonaventura.
0: For Northwest Indiana, we have a cool and rainy weekend ahead. Tonight, heavy rain is possible with lows in the mid-60s. Showers are likely Saturday with highs around 70. More showers Saturday night with lows in the upper 60s. Sunday, we may have some showers in the morning, then we should be partly sunny with highs in the low 70s. We dry out for Monday, mostly sunny with highs in the mid-70s.

One of these days, you're going to be waiting for the bus. It's going to pull up. The door is going to open, and Jesus is going to step right off that bus. I imagine that would qualify as the second coming, right? Better get your affairs in order. The Rock of the Region, X Rock 103.9. Scott Rosenberg sitting in for KB. He'll be back on Monday. Right now, Bob Seger is going to tell you how the Cowboys ride. They ride against the wind.

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fine day for a reunion. Toonie Carey, the Rock of the Region, X-Rock 103.9, a good lost classic from his 1984 album, Some Tough City. It got really good reviews by the critics. Jim Angel of the Tri-City Herald said, "There's no doubt A Fine, Fine Day is a fine, fine song." While the Chicago Tribune called it a powerful hit, saying that we laughed, we cried, it was much better than Cats. The Rock of the Region, X-Rock 103.9. Here's the ballad of Curtis Lowe. Try and keep a dry eye during this. And then we got the news break coming up next on the X.

0: just after 1 o'clock. When officers arrived at the residence in the 1100 block of East Goodnow Road, they found 5 juveniles at home. They ranged in age from a toddler to a teenager. None of them were injured. Officials say the shooting took place inside the home and a gun was recovered at the scene. A hospital in Dyer, Indiana notified officers that a man suffering from a gunshot had been dropped off at the hospital by a woman just before 1:30. She left and the man was flown to a Chicago hospital. He's expected to recover. The woman returned home and was arrested. Officers say 32-year-old Capricia Price of Crete is being held without bond. The children were placed in the care of a relative. Hoosiers on the Healthy Indiana Plan may receive text messages about upcoming HIP work requirements. Starting today, messages with general information about the new requirements will be going out to plan members. Indiana will implement work requirements for new applicants and eligible existing members starting January 1st, 2027. These requirements emphasize a balanced, values-driven approach, pairing compassion with member responsibility, ensuring that access to health care is supported by work, job training, education, and community participation. For the Region News Team, I'm Jamie Foster. Your forecast is coming up next. For Northwest Indiana, heavy rain tonight with lows in the mid-60s. More rain on Saturday with highs around 70. Showers continue Saturday night with lows in the upper 60s. We'll be in the low 70s Sunday with showers in the morning and partly sunny skies in the afternoon. We dry out Monday, mostly sunny with highs in the mid-70s. Upper 70s Tuesday with mostly sunny skies. That's your region forecast.
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0: Today in 1980, the Eagles played their last concert for 14 years. During a charity show in Long Beach, California, tempers boiled over between Glenn Frey and Don Felder, who were verbally threatening each other on stage.
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0: In 1968, the first rehearsal and recording session of the Beatles' seven-minute epic, Hey Jude, took place at Abbey Road Studios in London. The Paul McCartney song was written about John Lennon's son, Julian.
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0: And happy birthday to Rock and Roll Hall of Fame inductee Bill Berry, drummer for R.E.M., who was born in 1958. And that's a look at today, July 31st in rock history.
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